0: happy.
1: Look at me, I'm happy. Ooh, don't worry. 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I give you my phone number. When you worry, call me. I make you happy.

0: 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I'm not worried. I'm happy.
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1: Better days are coming, if no one told you. I hate to hear you crying over the phone, dear. For 7 years running, you've been a soldier. But better days are coming. Better days are coming for you.
2: Better days.
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Yeah, I've been called a dick, I've been called so many things. I know I've done some shit that I admit deserves it, but that don't mean it doesn't sting.

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And we could have some. 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What's that?

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Every day, every night. Ay, come with me, don't think twice.

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1: 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I guarantee I gotcha,
0: babe。

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I wonder if my day is coming, blame it on the entropy. My blood is pumping, I can see the end is right in front of me. Don't take